I'm CJ the DJ, and I'm here to share with you a passage from the Baha'i Writings. Noble have I created thee, yet thou hast abased thyself. Rise then unto that for which thou wast created. At 90.9 FM Radio Baha'i, this has been your daily quote from the Baha'i Writings.

0: Here's your weather forecast for the Grand Strand.
1: Good Friday evening. This is a News 13 Network weather update. I'm meteorologist Krista Chang. Tonight, temperatures will dip down into the lower 60s. We are expected to see partly cloudy skies for the rest of the evening. Saturday, another chance for some scattered showers arrives, and that will continue into Sunday for Mother's Day. 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
2: I'm Dr. Anthony Lizowitz, and this is Climate Connections. In the summer of 2018, record-setting rain drenched northeastern Pennsylvania.
3: We probably had thousands and thousands of dollars worth of crops just rot in the field because the water could no longer drain.
2: Liz Krug owns Endless Roots Farm, a 10-acre vegetable and egg farm. She says as the climate warms, periods of extreme rain, which can flood fields and wash away soil, are becoming more common. To adapt, she applies mulch and plants cover crops in the off-season, which helps her soil absorb more water. And in one heavily sloped area of her farm where erosion is a big problem, she plans to plant blueberry bushes to help stabilize the soil and provide a new source of revenue. But all of this costs money, and the expense can be too high for small farms that run on narrow profit margins. Krug was awarded funds from the USDA's Climate Smart Commodities Program to help cover the costs. But the Trump administration canceled the program, and much of the promised money never came. She's still doing what she can to adapt to climate change.
3: But we're kind of out here on our own, and it's at our own dollars.
2: Which makes it harder for her business to thrive as the climate warms. Climate Connections is produced by the Yale Center for Environmental Communication. To learn more about climate change, visit climateconnections.org.
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1: Good Friday evening. This is a News 13 Network weather update. I'm meteorologist Krista Chang. Tonight, temperatures dip down into the upper 50s. We are expected to see partly cloudy skies for the rest of the evening with mainly dry conditions. We will continue to have that rain chance returning once again for the weekend, lasting into Sunday for Mother's Day, with temperatures staying in the 80s. 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
2: 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Coming to you with a very important message about diabetes awareness. Back in 2019, I was diagnosed with diabetes. And let me tell you, it was a wake-up call. At first, I was overwhelmed, but I quickly learned that with the right steps, diabetes doesn't have to hold you back from living your best life. Here's some tips that could help you. Staying active. A daily walk and workout keeps your blood sugar in check. 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

CJ the DJ, and I'm here to share a passage from the Baha'i Writings. That one indeed is a man who, today, dedicateth himself to the service of the entire human race. The great being saith, blessed and happy is he that ariseth to promote the best interests of the peoples and kindreds of the earth. It is not for him to pride himself who loveth his own country, but rather for him who loveth the whole world. The earth is but one country, and mankind its citizens. 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

0: Hey, check, check, check. 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
1: 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This is a News 13 Network weather update. I'm meteorologist Krista Chang. Tonight, temperatures dip down into the upper 50s. We are expected to see partly cloudy skies for the rest of the evening with mainly dry conditions. We will continue to have that rain chance returning once again for the weekend, lasting into Sunday for Mother's Day, with temperatures staying in the 80s. 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
2: 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Community outreach will include the Diabetes Corps, and this year, we'll also be hosting a blood drive sponsored by the Blood Connection, a great opportunity to give back and save lives. 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That's 803-467-2459. That's the second annual Lewis Gregory Unity Day, Saturday, May 16th from 11 a.m. to 3 p.m. at 1209 Williams Hill Road in Hemingway, South Carolina.
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1: Here's your weather forecast for the PD.
2: Good Friday evening. This is a News 13 Network weather update. I'm meteorologist Krista Chang. Tonight, temperatures dip down into the upper 50s. We are expected to see partly cloudy skies for the rest of the evening with mainly dry conditions. We will continue to have that rain chance returning once again for the weekend, lasting into Sunday for Mother's Day, with temperatures staying in the 80s. 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
1: Here's your weather forecast for the Grand Strand.
2: Good Friday evening. This is a News 13 Network weather update. I'm meteorologist Krista Chang. Tonight, temperatures will dip down into the lower 60s. We are expected to see partly cloudy skies for the rest of the evening. Saturday, another chance for some scattered showers arrives, and that will continue into Sunday for Mother's Day. 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
1: 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And it reads, "The essence of wealth is love for me. Whoso loveth me is the possessor of all things. And he that loveth me not is indeed of the poor and needy." 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
2: Good Friday evening. This is a News 13 Network weather update. I'm meteorologist Krista Chang. Tonight, temperatures dip down into the upper 50s. We are expected to see partly cloudy skies for the rest of the evening with mainly dry conditions. We will continue to have that rain chance returning once again for the weekend, lasting into Sunday for Mother's Day, with temperatures staying in the 80s. 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
3: That baby black hole is built like a linebacker. This is Sandra Tsinglo with the lowdown on science. For years, astronomers have spotted mysterious little red dots in the sky. They were believed to be black holes that were impossibly massive for their age. Not so, according to the Wittstock Lab at the Niels Bohr Institute. Analyzing the black hole's light, researchers realized it was bouncing through a thick gas fog. Once they accounted for the fog, the black holes shrank. They weren't giants, just baby black holes, swaddled in dense cocoons that made them look bigger. Nursery photos, rare glimpses of black holes in their chrysalis phase. Like a toddler in a puffer jacket.
4: The Lowdown on Science is a production of University of California Irvine Science Communication and LAist 89.3.
5: The local spiritual assembly of the Baha'is of Georgetown County invites you to their prayers and pancakes devotional on Saturday, May 29th, at the Lewis Gregory Baha'i Institute, 1209 Williams Hill Road in Hemingway, South Carolina. It begins at 10 a.m. The gathering will be led by music artist and entertainer, Mr. Gary Sterling of Sydney, Australia. This gathering is open to everyone, no matter your spiritual background or beliefs. Come as you are, bring a friend, and enjoy a morning of reflection, community, and good food. Again, prayers and pancakes, the fifth Saturday of this month, May 29th, at the Lewis Gregory Baha'i Institute, 1209 Williams Hill Road in Hemingway, South Carolina, starting at 10 a.m. We look forward to seeing you there.
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1: 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O Son of Justice, whither can a lover go but to the land of his beloved? And what seeker findeth rest away from his heart's desire? To the true love, reunion is life, and separation is death. His breast is void of patience, and his heart hath no peace. A myriad lives he will forsake to hasten to the abode of his beloved. This was a quote from the Baha'i Writings on 90.9 FM, Radio Baha'i.

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1: Here's your weather forecast for the Grand Strand.
2: Good Friday evening. This is a News 13 Network weather update. I'm meteorologist Krista Chang. Tonight temperatures will dip down into the lower 60s. We are expected to see partly cloudy skies for the rest of the evening. Saturday, another chance for some scattered showers arrives, and that will continue into Sunday for Mother's Day. 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
2: Good Friday evening. This is a News 13 Network weather update. I'm meteorologist Krista Chang. Tonight, temperatures dip down into the upper 50s. We are expected to see partly cloudy skies for the rest of the evening with mainly dry conditions. We will continue to have that rain chance returning once again for the weekend, lasting into Sunday for Mother's Day, with temperatures staying in the 80s. 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

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And it does read, "Turn thy sight unto thyself, that thou mayest find me standing within thee, mighty, powerful, and self-subsisting." 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
1: Good morning. This is a News 13 Network weather update. I'm meteorologist Hannah Rahner. Temperatures are much cooler, a 10 to 15 degree difference as you're stepping outside. Most of us are in the mid 50s and a few areas of fog as well, but it is going to be mostly sunny and dry for today, and temperatures will be cooler and below average in the lower 70s. 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

Welcome all to Radio Baha'i. This is Dennis Rawls here giving you a quote from the Baha'i Writings. It says, "Justice and equality are twin guardians that watch over men. From them are revealed such blessed and perspicuous words as are the cause of the well-being of the world and the protection of the nations." Thank you for tuning in and listening to the quote from the Baha'i Writings here from Radio Baha'i 90.9 FM.

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1: This is a News 13 Network weather update. I'm meteorologist Hannah Rahner. Temperatures are 10 to 15 degrees colder than where we started yesterday. Most of us are in the mid and upper 50s. Thankfully, it is going to be sunny and it will be dry for the Myrtle Beach Classic. Temperatures are still going to be on the cool side for tonight, and then rain chances arriving for both days during the weekend. 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
1: Good morning. This is a News 13 Network weather update. I'm meteorologist Hannah Rahner. Temperatures are much cooler, a 10 to 15 degree difference as you're stepping outside. Most of us are in the mid 50s and a few areas of fog as well, but it is going to be mostly sunny and dry for today, and temperatures will be cooler and below average in the lower 70s. 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
2: That baby black hole is built like a linebacker. This is Sandra Tsinglo with the lowdown on science. For years, astronomers have spotted mysterious little red dots in the sky. They were believed to be black holes that were impossibly massive for their age. Not so, according to the Wittstock Lab at the Niels Bohr Institute. Analyzing the black hole's light, researchers realized it was bouncing through a thick gas fog. Once they accounted for the fog, the black holes shrank. They weren't giants, just baby black holes, swaddled in dense cocoons that made them look bigger. Nursery photos, rare glimpses of black holes in their chrysalis phase. Like a toddler in a puffer jacket.
3: The Lowdown on Science is a production of University of California Irvine Science Communication and LAist 89.3.
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I'm CJ the DJ, and I'm here to share with you a passage from the Baha'i Writings. Noble have I created thee, yet thou hast abased thyself. Rise then unto that for which thou wast created. 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

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You're in the middle of a long set of commercial-free music. You just heard music from the Isley Brothers, Harvest for the World. And up next, music from Justin Timberlake, Until the End of Time. From the Baha'i Writings, consider this. Say, O brethren, let deeds, not words, be your adorning.

0: 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More amazing music is on the way. Got some music coming up from Companions of the Throne, Lila James, Rise and Shine, Mary Mary, In the Morning. 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

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You're in the middle of a long set of commercial-free music. You just heard music from Stevie Wonder, These Three Words. And up next, music from Billy Ocean, We Gotta Find Love. From the Baha'i writings, consider this. Consort with the followers of all religions in a spirit of friendliness and fellowship.

0: 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May is Mental Health Awareness Month, so make sure you take care of your mental health. You just heard music from Stone Paxton, Happy People. More amazing music is on the way. Got some music coming up from Refuge, Oh Son of Being, Childish Gambino, Summer Magic, and Ruben Studdard, Flying Without Wings, on 90.9 FM Radio Baha'i.
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2: Good afternoon. This is a News 13 Network weather update. I'm meteorologist Hannah Rahner. It is a mostly sunny and cooler day. Temperatures will be a little below average for this time of year in the lower 70s, but staying nice and sunny and dry for the Myrtle Beach Classic today. Temperatures will be in the upper 50s to around 64 tonight, and clouds and rain chances return tomorrow. 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

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You're in the middle of a long set of commercial-free music. You just heard music from Fantasia, Looking for You, featuring Mama Diane. And up next, music from Kirk Franklin, I Smile. From the Baha'i writings, consider this. Ye are the fruits of one tree and the leaves of one branch.

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1: 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Keep on and never say die. 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

0: 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Coming up next, a long set of commercial-free music. You just heard music from Selah, to his love. More amazing music is on the way. Got some music coming up from Catherine Key, Intone, Jimmy Hill, Stop the Violence, on 90.9 FM, Radio Baha'i.
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2: Good afternoon. This is a News 13 Network weather update. I'm meteorologist Hannah Rauner. Temperatures will be below average in the mid-70s for today, noticeably cooler and less humid than yesterday, but it is going to be nice and sunny for today. But rain chances are going to be back for both days during the weekend. Scattered showers begin Saturday morning and last through Sunday. 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
3: That baby black hole is built like a linebacker. This is Sandra Tinglow with the lowdown on science. For years, astronomers have spotted mysterious little red dots in the sky. They were believed to be black holes that were impossibly massive for their age. Not so, according to the Wittstock Lab at the Niels Bohr Institute. Analyzing the black hole's light, researchers realized it was bouncing through a thick gas fog. Once they accounted for the fog, the black holes shrank. They weren't giants, just baby black holes, swaddled in dense cocoons that made them look bigger. Nursery photos, rare glimpses of black holes in their chrysalis phase. Like a toddler in a puffer jacket.
4: The Lowdown on Science is a production of University of California Irvine Science Communication and LAIST 89.3.
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You're listening to Midday Soul. You just heard me from Tyrese, Best in Me. And up next, music from Toni Braxton, Let It Flow. From the Baha'i Writings, consider this. Set your faces towards unity and let the radiance of its light shine upon you.

0: 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You just heard me from Isley, Jasper Isley, Caravan of Love. More amazing music is on the way. Got some music coming up from The Descendants, Paradise, Lisa Stansfield, Everything Will Get Better, and Denitra Moore, I'm Gonna Make It. 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
2: Good afternoon. This is a News 13 Network weather update. I'm meteorologist Hannah Rahner. It is a mostly sunny and cooler day. Temperatures will be a little below average for this time of year in the lower 70s, but staying nice and sunny and dry for the Myrtle Beach Classic today. Temperatures will be in the upper 50s to around 64 tonight, and clouds and rain chances return tomorrow. 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

Good afternoon. You're at your Jazz Connections. Beautiful piano arrangements from the jazz smooth artist, Philip Brooks. Where were you? And you are here with your host here, Dennis Rawls, at 90.9 FM, Radio Baha'i. And we thank you so much for stopping by right in the middle of a long set of smooth jazz music on this day today. And again, it's kind of cloudy outside, and it's nice weather, not too windy, but it's still nice to be listening to some wonderful music. We got Incognito coming up next with I See the Sun. And then after that, we'll have the music of Bruce Conte doing Always a Mystery. And when you think about the mystery of jazz and how it reaches all over the world, think of these words from the Baha'i writings for you to consider. Arts, crafts, and sciences uplift the world of being and are conducive to its exaltation.

0: 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Your host, Dennis Rawls, on this afternoon. Happy Saturday to you. Pre-Mother's Day to all of you. And thank you for stopping by 90.9 FM Radio Baha'i WLGI on this afternoon. The music of Willie Bradley you just heard featuring Nicholas Cole doing Another Day and Time. We're in the middle of a long set of smooth jazz music for you on this afternoon. We have After the Devotion, James Lloyd doing Within Reach. Catherine Key following with Rose of Love. She's a Baha'i, and she always brings beautiful jazzy tunes to the Baha'i writings. And then after that, Pieces of Dream will be doing How About That. Don't go away. Keep listening to your Jazz Connections at Radio Baha'i.
1: Here's your weather forecast for the PD.
2: Good afternoon. This is a News 13 Network weather update. I'm meteorologist Hannah Rauner. Temperatures will be below average in the mid-70s for today, noticeably cooler and less humid than yesterday. But it is going to be nice and sunny for today. But rain chances are going to be back for both days during the weekend. Scattered showers begin Saturday morning and last through Sunday. 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
3: 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Coming to you with a very important message about diabetes awareness. 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

And that guitar surely is amplified with that jazzy, rhythmic, funky tune from Lynn Roundtree at your Jazz Connections on this cloudy day today. Your host here, Dennis Ross, so glad you're with us in the middle of a long set of smooth, contemporary, and all types of jazz music for you that's on its way. We have the next artist that's coming up who is a sought-after producer, keyboard player, engineer, and songwriter who truly paid his dues and has beautiful melodic tunes of unconventional harmonies in jazz. Mr. Hart Ramsey will be featuring with Kelly O'Neill doing What About Love? And what about love? Love is a powerful force, and it helps with what's important to you, your family, and your friends that you love. And we're dedicated to bringing you music of love here on your Jazz Connections. After that, Chris Standring's Bossa Blue. And before we play this music, we're going to have inspirational words for you from the Baha'i Writings about love. And it's for you to consider. Love is greater than peace, for peace is founded upon love.

0: 90.9 FM, Radio Baha'i, WLDI, bringing you Randy Scott's Your My Joy. And you are our joy. That's why we brought you this jazz music on the weekends for you to relax and enjoy some true music of the roots of spirituals and ragtime, as well as dance and African ritual type musics and dance. 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And your host, Dennis Rawls. So glad you're with us listening. Coming up next, we'll have Third Force Dance with me after the devotion. Frank McCombs, Morning Glory. Then Joyce Cooling, Mildred's Attraction. We're trying to keep you attracted here at your Jazz Connection. So stay with us at Radio Baha'i.
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2: Good afternoon. This is a News 13 Network weather update. I'm meteorologist Hannah Rahner. It is a mostly sunny and cooler day. Temperatures will be a little below average for this time of year in the lower 70s, but staying nice and sunny and dry for the Myrtle Beach Classic today. Temperatures will be in the upper 50s to around 64 tonight, and clouds and rain chances return tomorrow. 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

Good afternoon, bringing you some funky jazz tunes from Herb Albert doing Rise. The song was released in the late 70s. And welcome to your Jazz Connections. Your host here, Dennis Rawls, a few minutes after 4 o'clock on this Saturday. Cloudy day today, but still nice. 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We're going to bring you Spyra Gyra doing Morning Dance. Coming up next, the group that performed over 5,000 shows and released 29 albums, sold over 10 million albums, and also received a platinum and two gold albums as well throughout their career, earning them a Grammy nomination. Then after that, Lynn Roundtree's Amplified, then David Benoit following with Feeling It. And we're going to keep on feeling it with more music, but before we play this music, we're going to have inspirational words from the Baha'i Writings for you to consider. O Son of Being, my love is my stronghold. He that entereth therein is safe and secure, and he that turneth away shall surely stray and perish.

0: Good afternoon, Richard Smith. Wonderful, wonderful, funky tune. Love looks without eyes. It truly does. We bring you that love, peace, and unity here. Welcome to your Jazz Connections with your host here, Dennis Rawls. You're right in the middle of a long set of more smooth jazz that's on its way on this afternoon. And again, as always, we thank you so much for stopping by 90.9 FM Radio Baha'i WLGI. And when you think about love looking without the eyes, music is a language that speaks to invisible part of us, and it moves the physical part of us. And if it brings out that love in you, that's the language that it's speaking to. And that's why we bring you so much inspirational music full of love. After the devotion, you'll be hearing from Oily Silk, Where I Left Off, Jimmy B's Nightlife, and follow it after that, Fatty Burger will be doing Work to Do. Do stay tuned to your Jazz Connections at Radio Baha'i.
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2: Good afternoon. This is a News 13 Network weather update. I'm meteorologist Hannah Rauner. Temperatures will be below average in the mid-70s for today, noticeably cooler and less humid than yesterday, but it is going to be nice and sunny for today. But rain chances are going to be back for both days during the weekend. Scattered showers begin Saturday morning and last through Sunday. 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
3: That baby black hole is built like a linebacker. This is Sandra Tsinglow with the lowdown on science. For years, astronomers have spotted mysterious little red dots in the sky. They were believed to be black holes that were impossibly massive for their age. Not so, according to the Wittstock Lab at the Niels Bohr Institute. Analyzing the black hole's light, researchers realized it was bouncing through a thick gas fog. Once they accounted for the fog, the black holes shrank. They weren't giants, just baby black holes, swaddled in dense cocoons that made them look bigger. Nursery photos, rare glimpses of black holes in their chrysalis phase, like a toddler in a puffer jacket.
4: The Lowdown on Science is a production of University of California Irvine Science Communication and LAIST 89.3.
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And you're in the middle of a long set of smooth, contemporary, smooth jazz music. And with Mr. Kim Waters, I first fell in love with his first debut in 89 with Sweet Saxy. After that, in 91, he did Sax Appeal. Then he followed with another tune of great music, A Peaceful Journey, in 1993. And Mr. Kim Waters, he was one of the premier architects of urban smooth jazz at the time, a soulful blend of R&B and jazz. As a composer and producer, he was the trendsetter in the world of contemporary jazz music. And that's why he became one of my favorite jazz saxophonists. Greg Manning is coming up next, doing Round and Round featuring Jay Reed. And then after that, Turn It Up by Steve Cole. And we do have inspirational words for you from the Baha'i Writings. And please do think of these words and consider this. Wherefore thou hast turned away and contented thyself with that which is less good. Return then unto which is better for thee in the realm on high.

0: afternoon. I just love the flute and all music, especially jazz music. And you've been listening to your Jazz Connections on this afternoon. I want to thank you so much for sharing this music with me, your host here, Dennis Rawls, at 90.9 FM, Radio Baha'i WLGI. We're in the middle of a long set of commercial-free, more smooth jazz on its way. That was Miss Kim Scott, you just heard, doing Landscapes. And before that, Lynn Drowned Trees Every Day. And we want you to hit us back again tomorrow between 2 to 6, you jazz lovers, for some more jazz music. We're going to have a little bit of Ella Fitzgerald and Sarah Vaughan at the beginning of the hour. Later on that next hour, Miles Davis, and we're going to do a little bit of Dizzy Gillespie as well, and some more contemporary jazz. So do join us tomorrow between 2 to 6 at your Jazz Connections. Coming up after the devotion, Dave Bradshaw Jr., Guy's Night Out. Then Countdown after that by Paul Taylor. Then Doc Powell's So Cool featuring Melvin Jones following right after that. And in the next hour, you're going to hear the music of T.J. Jones with inspiration as well as music for the heart, mind, and spirit. And we hope that for the rest of this evening, you'll be blessed with success, no stress, and as always, plenty of happiness.
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2: Good evening. This is a News 13 Network weather update. I'm meteorologist Krista Chang. Temperatures tonight are dipping down into the 60s. We are expected to warm up for your Sunday. Mother's Day temperatures will reach the 80s with a mixture of sun and clouds throughout the day with a small chance for some scattered showers. 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
1: Good evening. This is a News 13 Network weather update. I'm meteorologist Krista Chang. Temperatures tonight are dipping down into the 60s. We are expected to warm up for your Sunday. Mother's Day temperatures will reach the 80s with a mixture of sun and clouds throughout the day with a small chance for some scattered showers. 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
1: Good evening. This is a News 13 Network weather update. I'm meteorologist Krista Chang. Temperatures tonight are dipping down into the 60s. We are expected to warm up for your Sunday. Mother's Day temperatures will reach the 80s with a mixture of sun and clouds throughout the day with a small chance for some scattered showers. 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
2: 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There will be guest speakers, success stories, vendors, an open forum, and lunch will be served. Come out and be part of a positive movement, one family, one act, and one moment at a time. 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

0: seen.
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